0: God's got a blessing.
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0: 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God's got a blessing.
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1: We are off and running on this weekend with lots of good music from Anita Wilson, Daryl Petty's, and Ty Tribbett to help mark that occasion. I'm Victor Sosa. Congrats to everybody who got themselves a $1,000 blessing today and all week long. Yes, we are going to catch our breath and take the weekend off from the cash, but I promise there'll be plenty more first thing Monday morning. Let's get dialed in on some of this good music tonight. Let me know what you want to hear. 888-646-6167.
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1: Beverly Crawford's going to be part of the praise party. So is Charlie Wilson and Lisa Noel Smith from the Brown Singers. I'm Victor Sosa. I'll put that phone number out there. Let me do it one more time. 888-646-6167. 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Check in, let me know what you got going on. What are you doing this weekend? You got a shout out, a song you want to hear, or you want to weigh in on what's working your last nerve this summer? Now, this time of year happens to be my personal favorite season, but I do understand that 100 degrees in the shade is not for everybody. What's something about summer that works your nerves?
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1: Yes, we are happy about and looking forward to the rest of this weekend. 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

0: Hallelujah 105.1, Birmingham's inspiration station. Got some Kenny Lewis and Charles Jenkins for us, as well as Bashawn Mitchell and Maverick City Music. It's all good here tonight. Praise parties on your inspiration station with those things that are perhaps a little less than good this time of year. Summer is my favorite season, Michelle, but I realize it's not for everybody. What is it about summer that works your nerves?
1: All right, my summertime pet peeve is chub rub. I cannot stand when my thighs are jangling against each other. I'm so over it. As soon as May hits to the end of September, just me and my thighs, leave us alone.
0: A moment of silence for Michelle.
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3: 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Reigning MVP Michael Beasley and the defending champion Miami 305 play a must-win game against the undefeated Dallas Power, led by coach Nancy Lieberman. 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
1: We got Fred Hammond, Clock Sisters, Tower the Man, all part of this weekend praise party. Thanks for hanging with me. I'm Victor Sosa. Normally, I'm a big proponent of the saying, if some is good, more is better. But even that has its limits. They've been talking about March Madness, the NCAA men's basketball tournament, expanding to 70-something or even 96 teams. Seems a bit much for me. Same conversation is now filtered down to the World Cup, you know, this year with the final this Sunday at MetLife Stadium. It's the first time they went from 32 to 48 teams, and it's gone so well that the president of FIFA says they're now going to start talking about the possibility of expanding the field even further to 64 teams. And they say we don't want the smaller countries, like, say, Cabo Verde, for example, to miss out on an opportunity to show the world what they can do, and we don't want them to lose the incentive to keep improving. Man, don't tell that lie. You're just trying to make the money. I'm not mad at you for trying to make the money. Just say it's about the money.
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3: 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Reigning MVP Michael Beasley and the defending champion Miami 305 play a must-win game against the undefeated Dallas Power, led by Coach Nancy Lieberman. Then Dwight Howard and the LA Riot, coming fresh off a win, look to knock off the undefeated Chicago Triplets, led by Coach Dr. J. The game played the way you love. 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

0: Will you live? Hallelujah 105.1. Nothing quite like a summertime weekend. Got plenty more for you tonight. Mary Mary, Kirk Franklin, plus Anthony Evans and Caleb Carson. I'm Victor Sosa. Perhaps, however, you are sitting in the AC just counting the days for fall, because summer is not your jam. I disagree, but I understand that that sentiment is out there, especially if you feel a certain kind of way about certain things. Gina, what is it about summer that doesn't work for you?
1: Well, as I'm getting older, my summertime pet peeve is the sun, because it is too hot for anything. And having a hot flash in the sun is just, it's the worst.
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105.1 Hallelujah FM. If you haven't gotten your $1,000 blessing yet, there's still plenty of opportunities to win the cash. 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

0: 105.1 Hallelujah FM, Birmingham's inspiration station. So you've probably noticed this in life. It's one of those things many of us have in common. You see somebody yawn, and within a couple of seconds, you're yawning yourself, even if you weren't tired. Well, pay attention exactly who you're yawning around and whether or not they react to it. I'll tell you why in a second. We got Canton Jones. We've also got Myron Butler and God's Property, as well as PJ Morton for you on the Friday Praise Party. Who do you love? Well, your yawn may have the answer. We think yawning is contagious, but new information reveals we don't usually yawn after seeing a stranger or an acquaintance do it. You're most likely to yawn after someone you care about does, because subconsciously we tend to imitate the behavior of friends and family, but rarely do it with random people. So if you yawn near someone and they don't yawn too,
1: This is a special...
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3: Ice Cube's Big 3 basketball is heating up. 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Reigning MVP Michael Beasley and the defending champion Miami 305 play a must-win game against the undefeated Dallas Power, led by coach Nancy Lieberman. Then Dwight Howard and the LA Riot, coming fresh off a win, look to knock off the undefeated Chicago Triplets, led by coach Dr. J. The game played the way you love. 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
1: I know Corinne Hawthorne is enjoying summertime in that brand new freshly built house of hers. Saw that video recently where she took us on a little bit of a tour of the property. Boy, did they do an outstanding job on the house, and she's got some great stuff out there. Miss Corinne probably doing some grilling this summer out there, too. We got Miss Hawthorne as well as Reverend Clay Evans for you on your inspiration station. But how about folks who are not feeling as enthusiastic about summer as, say, Corinne and I are? Shirley, what's your pet peeve?
2: Okay, my summertime pet peeve is when you walk into a store and it's like super, super hot out and you just want to get out of the sun and into the cold air conditioning. But the store has all like the doors open because they want to feel welcoming or something. And it's like, no, I want to be in the cold air conditioning. Shut the doors to the store. Keep the AC inside.
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1: So just out of curiosity, I was doing some research on whether or not Nia Long and Lionsgate Films have settled their issues. Couldn't find anything that indicated they've come to an agreement. If you're not familiar with what I'm talking about, first let me let you know we got Donna Lawrence here in a few moments on The Prayers Party. So Nia Long and Lionsgate, the folks who made the Michael Jackson film, which just crossed the $1 billion mark, have been embroiled quietly, at least for the past couple of months, in a dispute over Nia's salary. She had negotiated a clause into the contract when she took the role of Katherine Jackson that no one else in the cast would be paid more than her. Come to find out that reportedly both Coleman Domingo and Miles Teller made more money than Nia on the film. And when she went back to Lionsgate, they said, yeah, well, we had reshoots and other things that went on with script changes. They ended up in more of the movie than you, so we paid them more. Nia basically said, that is not what the contract we agreed to said, sir. So apparently she was pursuing some sort of action to reach a amicable resolution, or at least one that ends in the kind of check she expected. As far as I could tell, no resolution to this issue as of yet.
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1: 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Mariah Carey and the Clark Sisters are coming up in a few minutes. That is right after Fred Hammond.

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1: Yes, we got a lot more cash. Yes, we are very much looking forward to giving all of it away. We'll do that again first thing Monday morning and all work week long next week. Every hour between 9 and 5, a different keyword. Each one of those keywords could get you a $1,000 blessing.

0: 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So what's on the agenda for the weekend? 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

5.1, Jesus came that we might have life and have life more abundantly, life in favor. I'm Kim Harper Johnson with you. Happy Saturday. Yay, it's an early Saturday morning. Yes, to God be the glory. We made it as we continue to give God praise. July 18th is a special day on the national calendar. Yes, it is. And I'll tell you what it is later this hour, so be sure to keep it here. Here's Trinity 5.7. Put your hands.

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1: Faith is the substance of things hoped for. It's the evidence of things not seen. I'm Kim Harper Johnson. Yeah, that's me keeping you company on this early Saturday. Yay, morning. It's an early one, and to God be the glory. We made it. Got Luther Barnes on the way. God's grace. Ty Tribbett, if he did it before, yes, he can do it again. Well, as you already know, yeah, history has been made. Jafar Jackson, the nephew of Michael Jackson, the son of Jermaine Jackson, starred as Michael Jackson, his uncle, in the biopic Michael. And Jafar Jackson has become the first lead actor ever whose acting debut crossed $1 billion worldwide with the biopic Michael. Yep. Well, congratulations. I did. And I do think that Jafar did an excellent job portraying Michael, don't you think? Yeah, so congratulations to him, and congratulations that the biopic is now in the $1 billion club. Yep.
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1: The Lord will make a roadway in the wilderness and water in the desert. Oh, he will make a way out of no way. Hallelujah. Trust God and believe. I'm Kim Harper Johnson. Happy Saturday. July 18th is a special day on the national calendar, and I'll tell you what it is straight ahead. Keep it here. Here's Fred Hammond. Love never fails.
2: You won't put your hands on it. All right. I'm going to try it like this.

0: Birmingham's inspiration station, Hallelujah 105.1. Love covers a multitude of sin. It never fails. Thank you, Jesus. He is love. Kim Harper Johnson with you. Happy Saturday. Yay. Got the sounds of blackness on the way. Optimistic. Lasha Knox, Ernest Pugh, right there. Keep it here. Well, July 18th is a special day on the national calendar. It's hashtag National Tropical Fruit Day. Yeah, every year. This is the day we celebrate the delicious food holiday. National Tropical Fruit Day. Now, this fruity national day celebrates the variety of exotic tropical fruit from around the world and gives us the opportunity to get a taste of some of them. You know, we may not have tried a dragon fruit. It'll be your opportunity to, you know, have some today as a part of this great day. And some familiar tropical fruit, bananas, coconuts, mangoes, pineapples, avocados, kiwi, papayas. Yeah, enjoy yourself a fruit basket. Take pictures and post it all over your social media platforms everywhere. Today is hashtag National Tropical Fruit Day. Enjoy.
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1: We shall love the Lord our God with all our heart, with all our soul, and with all our mind. Hallelujah. Kim Harper Johnson with you on this early Saturday. Yay. Another day that the Lord has made. Come on, let's rejoice and be glad in it. I'm glad about it. Listen, got more to keep you uplifted and inspired. Norman Hutchins, God's got a blessing

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1: God is not a man that he would lie, and he's not slack concerning his promises towards us. Hallelujah. He's a promise keeper. Kim Harper Johnson with you. Happy Saturday. Listen, we got Israel, a new breed on the way. Again, I say rejoice. Walter Hawkins, Tremaine Hawkins, Changed. It's a classic you don't want to miss, so keep it right here. Well, listen, love that song by Lisa Noel Smith and the Brown Singers, Promises, and congratulations to them. They've earned five nominations for the 2026 Stellar Gospel Music Awards, placing them among the top tier of nominees for the year. Their hit single, Promises, the one you just heard, specifically secured a nomination for Song of the Year. Well, congratulations to Lisa Noel Smith and the Brown Singers, and to all the nominees for the 41st Annual Stellar Gospel Music Awards. For more information, tickets, and all that great stuff, check out stellarawards.com.
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Headed down 280. 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
2: 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But the message still is the same. Because whatever you need is over here at the table. 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
1: Our God has set up a table before us in the presence of our enemies. What a mighty God we serve. I'm Kim Harper Johnson. Happy Saturday. Yay. It's an early one. Saturday morning.
2: Hi, Kim. Hey. 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Thanks so much.
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1: In the presence of the Lord, there's fullness of joy. Talking about joy unspeakable. Lord, we love you. I'm Kim Harper Johnson. Yeah, that's me keeping you company overnight. All the hard and smart workers, you know it, work smart and not hard. And let's continue to give God praise. Got more on the way for you. John P. Key, Jesus is real. Canton Jones, praise on go. 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Now, the bipartisan Sunshine for Our Kids Act of 2026 was introduced, and, you know, this past week, and will make standard time permanent and allow states, you know, to make daylight savings time permanent if they choose to do so. 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And what do you think about that, to have daylight savings time all year round, 365 days of the year? Talk back to us. Let us know what you think. I think it'll be a pretty good idea. You know, hey, but that's me. What do you think? 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

Hallelujah 105.1. Trust in the Lord with all your heart. Don't lean to your own understanding. In all of your ways, acknowledge God, and He will direct your path. I'm Kim Harper Johnson. Yeah, that's me, keeping you company on this early Saturday. Yay! Thanks so much for listening in. And of course, listen today. Make it a priority, you know, to say hello or to text or to call. Let them hear your voice. Somebody you hadn't heard from in a while. We are our brother's keeper, and it's just good to check on one another. And more than that, to encourage one another. So make that a priority

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1: Blessed are the merciful, for they shall obtain mercy. I'm Kim Harper Johnson with you. Happy Saturday. Yeah, I got the wine is on the way with a classic. Tomorrow, Isaac Carey in the middle. Well, listen, certainly our prayers are with the family of Hal Williams. Yes, we all knew him. Hal Williams, best known for Officer Smitty. Smitty Smith on Sanford and Son. If you don't know about Sanford and Son, Google it or check it out on the streaming platform. Yes, Hal Smith played Smitty. And Lester Jenkins, he played that character on 227. He passed away this week at the age of 91. And our prayers are with the family. And certainly our prayers with anyone who's listening in right now, who's grieving, who's in bereavement. We're praying for peace, we're praying for comfort, and we are praying for your strength. In the mighty and matchless name of Jesus.
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Hallelujah 105.1. Is there anything too hard for God? 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Fix it, Jesus. Fix it. I'm Kim Harper Johnson with you. Happy Saturday to you and yours. 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Here's Maverick City Music. 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
1: Our God has said that he would never leave nor forsake us. Kim Harper Johnson with you. Yeah, that's me, keeping you company. Hey, we're keeping each other company on this happy Saturday. Great weekend to you and yours. Got evangelist Beverly Crawford. He's done enough. A great one by Jason Nelson. Made new. Yeah, nothing but the best for you straight ahead. So keep it right here. Well, as you already know, yeah, this week, Jafar Jackson became the first lead actor ever whose acting debut crossed $1 billion worldwide with the biopic Michael. As you know, Jafar is the son of Jermaine Jackson and the nephew of Michael Jackson. He portrayed his uncle. And so now as his debut, $1 billion worldwide. Yeah, he's a part of that legacy. I think Jafar did an excellent job. How many of you have seen the biopic Michael? Seen it more than once? Okay, it's still in the theaters and on a streaming platform. So maybe that's something you want to check out this weekend.
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11: 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Bishop Brown wrote this song for me. Hallelujah.

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1: Jesus says, call unto me, and I will answer and show you great and mighty things, which you know not. Jesus, we need you now. I'm Kim Harper Johnson. Happy Saturday. Yay. Yes, an early Saturday morning. God bless the overnight crew. Yeah, I see you. Working smart and not hard. And listen, get those Bibles ready. I've got some spiritual food for your soul. That's why I give you a scripture to read for yourself. 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Get those Bibles ready. It's later this hour. Here's Bishop Daryl Pettis in Strength and Praise. Yes, Lord.

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2: Continue to fight the good fight of faith. Yes, like a good soldier. 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Kim Harper Johnson with you. Got Kirk Franklin. Brighter day. 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
1: I love you, Lord. 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

Birmingham's inspiration station, Hallelujah 105.1. As for me and my house, oh, we will serve the Lord. Come on, let's serve the Lord and serve Him with gladness. I'm Kim Harper Johnson. Happy Saturday. Get your Bibles ready. Yeah, I got some spiritual food for your soul straight ahead. The flower fades, the grass withers, but the word of our God shall stand forever. 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
1: Oh, magnify the Lord with me and let us exalt his name together. Hey, the name is Jesus. Our name above every name. Listen, on the way for you, Yolanda Adams. Yeah. Got Tanya Nolan. Blessings. Right now, though, it's time for some spiritual food for your soul. You got your Bible? Wonderful. If not, go get it. God's word is a lamp unto our feet. It's a light unto our path. And what a blessing it is to be able to read and know God's word for yourself. Amen. Read Isaiah chapter 65, verse 24. You got it? Isaiah chapter 65, verse 24. God's word will not return void. No, it won't return empty. His word will fill, it will heal, and God's word will reveal. Get your Bible, read, meditate, study for yourself what is written. It's spiritual food for your soul.
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1: It's not by any righteous works which we have done. No, it's by the grace of God that we are saved. Oh, that amazing grace. And His grace is sufficient. I'm Kim Harford Johnson. Happy Saturday. And listen, it's July 18th. If today is your birthday, you know it. I've got a gift from me to you. And I'll share it with you later this hour, so don't you miss it. Keep it here. Here's Helen Baylor, "If It Had Not Been for the Lord on My Side."
2: There's a song I want to do right now that reminds me of my grandmother, and you've heard me tell my story how she prayed me through. 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

0: Hallelujah 105.1. Be steadfast, unmovable, always abounding in the work of the Lord. Yeah, Jesus, I do. I'm Kim Harper Johnson. Yeah, I got Myron Butler, God's Property. Got Kirk Franklin, love. Kirk Whalum, falling in love with Jesus, the best thing I've ever done. How about you? Ah, yeah, I know. Well, listen, Tyler Perry's Why Did I Get Married Again? It's the third installment in the franchise. Certainly, you've seen one and two. If not, go ahead and get caught up. Because the third installment premieres on September 9th. Yes, of this year. And it will be available to stream exclusively on Netflix. And you know, you can take a first look. They get a great teaser, a trailer on YouTube. So take a look at that. Why Did I Get Married Again? Tyler Perry's third installment to the great franchise coming out on Netflix September 9th.
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1: What God promised me, it is for me. 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

Hallelujah 105.1, Birmingham's inspiration station. Praise God in the sanctuary. Oh, he's worthy to be praised. All the honor, all the glory, and all the praise. Amen. Hallelujah. The highest praise on this happy Saturday. Yay. And listen, today is July 18th, and if it is your birthday, like a good old slice of birthday cake, yeah, I've got a gift from me to you. Keep it here. Straight ahead. Here's

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1: Keep pressing toward the mark of the high calling in Christ Jesus. Yeah, you're not finished. I'm Kim Harford Johnson. Yeah, that's me. More on the way for you. Got Evangelist Beverly Crawford. Hey, it's about time for a miracle. Got Daryl Walls and P.J. Morton Abel. It's July 18th. Happy birthday to my favorite auntie, Corrine Allen, celebrating on today. Happy birthday to you. And if you're listening in, Kim, wait a minute. What about me? It's my birthday, too. Well, no worries. Let me help you celebrate. Happy birthday, happy birthday, happy, happy birthday. Ah, yeah, it's a gift from me to you. Yes, it's from my heart. You're welcome. Whatever your celebration may be today, brand new baby, grandbaby, promotion on your job, or maybe you're celebrating because it's Saturday. This is the day that the Lord has made. Rejoice and be glad in it. And again, I say, rejoice.
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1: His name alone is a strong tower for us. 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Oh, how precious and powerful. Happy Saturday morning. It's an early one. 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Here's Shay Norman. Tis so

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1: God's eyes are over the sparrow, so you know that he's watching over you and me. Thank you, Jesus. It's a blessed assurance. Kim Harford Johnson with you. Got Donald Lawrence and company back to Eden. Yolanda Adams with a classic. Yes, the battle is not yours. It's the Lord's.
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3: I'm Amber Payton with BIN News Now. President Trump says he is declassifying evidence he claims shows China interfered in the 2020 election by accessing millions of U.S. voter files.
4: That information includes names, addresses, phone numbers.
3: In a Thursday evening primetime address, Trump accused the Biden administration and others in government of hiding the information. He says the FBI is investigating and renewed calls for Congress to pass his voter ID bill. Black Maryland Governor Wes Moore says a state task force has found rising scams, fraud, and other barriers affecting immigrant residents. The group will meet with communities in the coming months to identify concerns and improve access to legal protections and resources. And rapper Eminem's former wife, Kim Scott, is facing charges after allegedly attacking officers who responded to her Michigan home following a reported suicide attempt. TMZ says Scott tried to bite one officer and kicked another before being arrested. Get BIN News Now on demand 24/7 on the iHeartRadio app.
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6: Ice Cube's Big 3 basketball is heating up. 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Reigning MVP Michael Beasley and the defending champion Miami 305 play a must-win game against the undefeated Dallas Power, led by coach Nancy Lieberman. 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

Hallelujah 105.1, Birmingham's inspiration station. The blessings of the Lord makes rich, and he adds no sorrow with it. Hallelujah. We're blessed and highly favored on this happy Saturday. Kim Harper Johnson with you. Thanks so much for listening in. And of course, here's another to keep you uplifted. It's a new one. It's Anthony Brown and Group Therapy. Always be good.

0: Hallelujah, 105.1.
1: The Lord is good. He's good to all. And his tender mercies are over all his works. Amen. I'm Kim Harford Johnson. Yeah, I've got more hits on the way. More of your favorites by your favorites. So you keep it right here. All right. Well, listen, it is hashtag National Tropical Fruit Day. Enjoy some good old fruit. Bananas, coconuts, mangoes, pineapples. Yeah, that's tropical. Enjoy. Listen, it's been a pure blessing, a pleasure, and a ball, as always, to be with you. I'm Kim Harford Johnson, reminding you that we serve a promise keeper. Now, according to God's word, all of his promises are yea and amen. Yes, and so be it. Here is a promise. We know that God causes all things to work together for good to those that love God, to those that are called according to his purpose. No matter what you're facing, good or bad, it is all good. In the end, we win. It's God's promise. Yay and amen.
2: I'm Amber Payton with BIN News Now. Health officials are investigating a cyclosporiasis outbreak causing severe stomach problems. The CDC is focusing on shredded iceberg lettuce reportedly supplied by Taylor Farms and served at Taco Bell.
3: I think it's going to be much easier for people to make healthy choices.
2: Health and Human Services Secretary Robert F. Kennedy Jr. says the parasite is treatable. A Minnesota woman accused of using racial slurs against a black autistic child is set to stand trial next week. Shiloh Hendricks has pleaded not guilty to two disorderly conduct charges. Her attorney says the remarks were protected speech, while prosecutors argued they were unlawful fighting words. And the first person prosecuted under Richland County, South Carolina's hate crime ordinance has been sentenced to 9 years in federal prison. Jonathan Felkel admitted to violating the housing rights of his black neighbor, Jarvis McKenzie. Prosecutors say Felkel shot at and threatened McKenzie because of his race in July 2025. Get BIN News Now on demand 24/7 on the iHeartRadio app.
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Hallelujah, 105.1, Birmingham's Inspiration Station. Marvin Sapp giving him praise in advance. Well, welcome. It's me, Ed Long, here with you once again. Happy Saturday morning to you. I got your favorites musically coming up. We got Lisa Noel Smith and the Brown Singers on the way with Promises. But first, Reverend Milton Brunson's Tommy's. I tried him and I know.

You

0: Hallelujah, 105.1. That's Lisa Noel Smith and the Brown Singers. It is called Promises. All right, Ed Long is here with you. Welcome to the Sanctuary. That's what I call the show. We got Al Green coming up for you, Ted and Sherry, Erica Campbell, Trust and Obey, and even more of your favorites. All right, so if you're celebrating your birthday today, let me be the first to say happy birthday to you. You're celebrating along with actor Jason Weaver. Also, Wendy Williams celebrating today, and actress Anne-Marie Johnson. She's celebrating her birthday, too. Former baller Penny Hardaway is celebrating. Happy birthday all way around.
1: I'm Amber Payton with BIN News Now. President Trump says he is declassifying evidence he claims shows China interfered in the 2020 election by accessing millions of U.S. voter files.
2: That information includes names, addresses, phone numbers.
1: In a Thursday evening primetime address, Trump accused the Biden administration and others in government of hiding the information. He says the FBI is investigating and renewed calls for Congress to pass his voter ID bill. Black Maryland Governor Wes Moore says a state task force has found rising scams, fraud, and other barriers affecting immigrant residents. The group will meet with communities in the coming months to identify concerns and improve access to legal protections and resources. And rapper Eminem's former wife, Kim Scott, is facing charges after allegedly attacking officers who responded to her Michigan home following a reported suicide attempt. TMZ says Scott tried to bite one officer and kicked another before being arrested. Get BIN News Now on demand 24/7 on the iHeartRadio app.
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1: Every time I hear that song, I gotta look back over my own life. Reverend Clay Evans and the Ark Mass Choir right here. Hey, it's your man Ed Long here, hanging out with you. In a few minutes, I got a surprise for you. I'm gonna share some very important information with you. Just gotta hang on, all right? Right now, group fire, I can count.

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1: There they are, Group Fire right there. It's called I Can Count On You. We got Walter Hawkins and the Love Center Choir coming up. Jonathan McReynolds and Douglas Miller are also coming up for you as well. All right, so I don't know if you know this, but we're throwing money around here. 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At the top of the hour, we give you a keyword. 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It is so cool. 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Tell a friend. Your man Ed Long is here. You and I are in the sanctuary.
2: I'm Amber Payton with BIN News Now. Health officials are investigating a cyclosporiasis outbreak causing severe stomach problems. The CDC is focusing on shredded iceberg lettuce reportedly supplied by Taylor Farms and served at Taco Bell.
3: I think it's going to be much easier for people to make healthy choices.
2: Health and Human Services Secretary Robert F. Kennedy Jr. says the parasite is treatable. A Minnesota woman accused of using racial slurs against a black autistic child is set to stand trial next week. Shiloh Hendricks has pleaded not guilty to two disorderly conduct charges. Her attorney says the remarks were protected speech, while prosecutors argued they were unlawful fighting words. And the first person prosecuted under Richland County, South Carolina's hate crime ordinance has been sentenced to 9 years in federal prison. Jonathan Felkel admitted to violating the housing rights of his black neighbor, Jarvis McKenzie. Prosecutors say Felkel shot at and threatened McKenzie because of his race in July 2025. Get BIN News Now on demand 24/7 on the iHeartRadio app.
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5: Ice Cube's Big 3 basketball is heating up. 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Reigning MVP Michael Beasley and the defending champion Miami 305 play a must-win game against the undefeated Dallas Power, led by coach Nancy Lieberman. 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
1: That's that Ricky Dillard. It's Release. All right, it's me, Ed Long, with you, the newest member of the family. We are here together in the sanctuary. All right, so I got the P.J. Morton's Mercy coming up for you in a few minutes. But right now, it's Norman Hutchins talking about God's got a blessing with your name.

0: Hallelujah 105.1, Birmingham's inspiration station. His name is PJ Morton. The song is called Mercy. I call him PJ the PK. All right, Ed Long is with you, the newest member of the radio fam. And we got Ellen Turrentine, AG, Work It Out, coming up. Byron Cage on the way. Greg O'Quinn, I Told the Storm. And even more of your favorites. So let's say God blesses you with that $1,000 blessing. All right, and you want to pay off some debt. Well, I have some advice to help you pay off some of that debt, okay? Here's number one. Know exactly what you owe. Make a list of every debt, including balance, interest rate, minimum monthly payment, and due date. Also, build a simple budget. Track where your money goes each month. Look for expenses you can reduce temporarily and put that money toward your debt. All right, that's just a few tips. I got more coming up a little bit later on, okay?
1: I'm Amber Payton with BIN News Now. President Trump says he is declassifying evidence he claims shows China interfered in the 2020 election by accessing millions of U.S. voter files.
2: That information includes names, addresses, phone numbers.
1: In a Thursday evening primetime address, Trump accused the Biden administration and others in government of hiding the information. He says the FBI is investigating and renewed calls for Congress to pass his voter ID bill. Black Maryland Governor Wes Moore says a state task force has found rising scams, fraud, and other barriers affecting immigrant residents. The group will meet with communities in the coming months to identify concerns and improve access to legal protections and resources. And rapper Eminem's former wife, Kim Scott, is facing charges after allegedly attacking officers who responded to her Michigan home following a reported suicide attempt. TMZ says Scott tried to bite one officer and kicked another before being arrested. Get BIN News Now on demand 24/7 on the iHeartRadio app.
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4: Ice Cube's Big 3 basketball is heating up. 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Reigning MVP Michael Beasley and the defending champion Miami 305 play a must-win game against the undefeated Dallas Power, led by coach Nancy Lieberman. 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
1: Yes, indeed. You're in the sanctuary with me, Ed Long. We're playing Fred Hammond's Love Never Fails.
2: Put your hands on, hands on. I bet you won't put your hands on it. All right, I'm going to try it like this.

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1: Fred Hammond's latest right there is called Love Never Fails. All right, my name is Ed Law, the newest member of the radio family. We call this show The Sanctuary. Thank you for joining me here in The Sanctuary. Karen Clark Sheard on the way. Tasha Cobbs Leonard will also do Melvin Williams and Harvey Watkins Jr. will do them too. So hold on, all right? So you know what? Weekdays, we're giving away that $1,000 blessing. You know that, right? We're doing it like almost every hour. But I'm being nosy right now. I'm talking to some of the winners, and I want to know what you're going to do with the money.
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3: I'm Amber Payton with BIN News Now. Health officials are investigating a cyclosporiasis outbreak causing severe stomach problems. The CDC is focusing on shredded iceberg lettuce reportedly supplied by Taylor Farms and served at Taco Bell.
4: I think it's going to be much easier for people to make healthy choices.
3: Health and Human Services Secretary Robert F. Kennedy Jr. says the parasite is treatable. A Minnesota woman accused of using racial slurs against a black autistic child is set to stand trial next week. Shiloh Hendricks has pleaded not guilty to two disorderly conduct charges. Her attorney says the remarks were protected speech, while prosecutors argued they were unlawful fighting words. And the first person prosecuted under Richland County, South Carolina's hate crime ordinance has been sentenced to 9 years in federal prison. Jonathan Felkel admitted to violating the housing rights of his black neighbor, Jarvis McKenzie. Prosecutors say Felkel shot at and threatened McKenzie because of his race in July 2025. Get BIN News Now on demand 24/7 on the iHeartRadio app.
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6: Ice Cube's Big 3 basketball is heating up. Before the World Cup final, tune into Big 3 this Sunday. Reigning MVP Michael Beasley and the defending champion Miami 305 play a must-win game against the undefeated Dallas Power, led by coach Nancy Lieberman. Then Dwight Howard and the LA Riot, coming fresh off a win, look to knock off the undefeated Chicago Triplets, led by coach Dr. J. The game, played the way you love. 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
1: That's that Tasha Page Lockhart. That's different. You know, she gets it from her mama. Yep, her mama, Lisa Page Brooks. She could sing too. All right, Canton Spirituals right now. Fix It Jesus as we hang out in the sanctuary. It's me, Ed Long. Good morning.
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0: Hallelujah, 105.1, Birmingham's Inspiration Station. That's Tamela Mann, Live, Breathe, Fight. I like it a lot. All right, we got Dottie Peoples coming up for My Good. Also, William Murphy, David Daughtry, and more of your favorites are on the way. Just give me a few, all right? All right, my name is Ed Long, and you and I, we are hanging out right here in the sanctuary. Now, listen, I don't know if you heard this story, but the House has passed a bill to make daylight savings time permanent. And they say that once it hits the president's desk, he should sign it immediately. Okay, that's all well and good. Now, my question is, what about gas prices and food prices? I'm more concerned about that, personally.
1: I'm Amber Payton with BIN News Now. President Trump says he is declassifying evidence he claims shows China interfered in the 2020 election by accessing millions of U.S. voter files.
2: That information includes names, addresses, phone numbers.
1: In a Thursday evening primetime address, Trump accused the Biden administration and others in government of hiding the information. He says the FBI is investigating and renewed calls for Congress to pass his voter ID bill. Black Maryland Governor Wes Moore says a state task force has found rising scams, fraud, and other barriers affecting immigrant residents. The group will meet with communities in the coming months to identify concerns and improve access to legal protections and resources. And rapper Eminem's former wife, Kim Scott, is facing charges after allegedly attacking officers who responded to her Michigan home following a reported suicide attempt. TMZ says Scott tried to bite one officer and kicked another before being arrested. Get BIN News Now on demand 24/7 on the iHeartRadio app.
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1: Good Saturday morning to you. It's me, your brother Ed Long, just hanging out, enjoying some great music along with you. I got Ty Tribbett's Holy You right now. In a minute, I got to tell you about what's happening on the iHeartRadio app.

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1: That's for Lamont, Todd Tribbett's Holy You. All right, it's me, your brother Ed Long. We are together once again. We're hanging out in what I call the sanctuary. John P. Key coming up, letting you know Jesus is real. We got Kirk Franklin's All Things and Daryl Petty's with Yes, Lord. All them and more are coming at you in a few minutes. All right, don't forget about that new and improved iHeartRadio app. Did I mention it was free, by the way? Well, you know what? 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We call it the TalkBack mic. 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
2: 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How are you?
1: Hey, I'm awesome. Thank you.
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0: 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You have a great day as well.
1: All right. Bye-bye.
2: I'm Amber Payton with BIN News Now. Health officials are investigating a cyclosporiasis outbreak causing severe stomach problems. The CDC is focusing on shredded iceberg lettuce reportedly supplied by Taylor Farms and served at Taco Bell.
3: I think it's going to be much easier for people to make healthy choices.
2: Health and Human Services Secretary Robert F. Kennedy Jr. says the parasite is treatable. A Minnesota woman accused of using racial slurs against a black autistic child is set to stand trial next week. Shiloh Hendricks has pleaded not guilty to two disorderly conduct charges. Her attorney says the remarks were protected speech, while prosecutors argued they were unlawful fighting words. And the first person prosecuted under Richland County, South Carolina's hate crime ordinance has been sentenced to 9 years in federal prison. Jonathan Felkel admitted to violating the housing rights of his black neighbor, Jarvis McKenzie. Prosecutors say Felkel shot at and threatened McKenzie because of his race in July 2025. Get BIN News Now on demand 24/7 on the iHeartRadio app.
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5: Ice Cube's Big 3 basketball is heating up. 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Reigning MVP Michael Beasley and the defending champion Miami 305 play a must-win game against the undefeated Dallas Power, led by coach Nancy Lieberman. 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
1: 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Right now, Beverly Crawford stepping up. Says,
2: 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Bishop Brown wrote this song for me. 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

0: Hallelujah 105.1, Birmingham's inspiration station. Mariah Carey and the Clark sisters together. You're talking about sisters with voices. Yeah. Jesus I Do, sounding real good. Ed Long is here with you. You know what? Mariah Carey once shared an apartment in New York with four other women. Yeah. Can you imagine? Five women in one apartment in one bathroom. I'll leave it alone. Bishop T.D. Jakes coming up, Travis Green, Doc McKenzie and the Gospel Highlights, and even more of your favorites. All right, here we go. Three things you did not know 5 minutes ago. We're going to talk about your skin right now, okay? Did you know that up to 90% of visible skin aging comes from the sun? That's right. Wrinkles, age spots, loss of elasticity are often caused by UV exposure rather than getting older. How about that? Also, while you sleep, your skin repairs itself. Now, during the night, your body increases blood flow to the skin and ramps up collagen production and cell repair. How about that? If you didn't know, now you know. All right, I got one more for you. Did you know that skin renews itself every month? Most adults replace the outer layer of their skin every 28 to 40 days. If you didn't know, now you know.
1: I'm Amber Payton with BIN News Now. President Trump says he is declassifying evidence he claims shows China interfered in the 2020 election by accessing millions of U.S. voter files.
2: That information includes names, addresses, phone numbers.
1: In a Thursday evening primetime address, Trump accused the Biden administration and others in government of hiding the information. He says the FBI is investigating and renewed calls for Congress to pass his voter ID bill. Black Maryland Governor Wes Moore says a state task force has found rising scams, fraud, and other barriers affecting immigrant residents. The group will meet with communities in the coming months to identify concerns and improve access to legal protections and resources. And rapper Eminem's former wife, Kim Scott, is facing charges after allegedly attacking officers who responded to her Michigan home following a reported suicide attempt. TMZ says Scott tried to bite one officer and kicked another before being arrested. Get BIN News Now on demand 24/7 on the iHeartRadio app.
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4: Ice Cube's Big 3 basketball is heating up. 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Reigning MVP Michael Beasley and the defending champion Miami 305 play a must-win game against the undefeated Dallas Power, led by coach Nancy Lieberman. 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
1: Yes, indeed, it's me, Ed Long, enjoying the music right along with you. This young lady right here is the daughter of the legendary Reverend Timothy Wright. This is Nia Allen, Lord, I Love You.

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1: That is Nia Allen with a love song to the Lord. It's called Lord, I Love You. I love it. Real simple, right? All right, Ed Long is here with you. You and I hanging out in the sanctuary. Kirk Franklin going to be joining us musically. Also, Smokey Norfolk, Melvin Williams, Lee Williams, and all your favorites are coming at you in mere minutes. All right, so I did something. 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
2: I'm Amber Payton with BIN News Now. Health officials are investigating a cyclosporiasis outbreak causing severe stomach problems. The CDC is focusing on shredded iceberg lettuce reportedly supplied by Taylor Farms and served at Taco Bell.
3: I think it's going to be much easier for people to make healthy choices.
2: Health and Human Services Secretary Robert F. Kennedy Jr. says the parasite is treatable. A Minnesota woman accused of using racial slurs against a black autistic child is set to stand trial next week. Shiloh Hendricks has pleaded not guilty to two disorderly conduct charges. Her attorney says the remarks were protected speech, while prosecutors argued they were unlawful fighting words. And the first person prosecuted under Richland County, South Carolina's hate crime ordinance has been sentenced to 9 years in federal prison. Jonathan Felkel admitted to violating the housing rights of his black neighbor, Jarvis McKenzie. Prosecutors say Felkel shot at and threatened McKenzie because of his race in July 2025. Get BIN News Now on demand 24/7 on the iHeartRadio app.
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5: Ice Cube's Big 3 basketball is heating up. Before the World Cup final, tune into Big 3 this Sunday. Reigning MVP Michael Beasley and the defending champion Miami 305 play a must-win game against the undefeated Dallas Power, led by coach Nancy Lieberman. Then Dwight Howard and the LA Riot, coming fresh off a win, look to knock off the undefeated Chicago Triplets, led by coach Dr. J. The game played the way you love. 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
2: That's right, Charlie Wilson, blessed and never stressed. Yes, indeed. All right, it's me, Ed Long, here with you. Olive Garden is doing something fantastic in a couple weeks. We'll talk about it in a minute. First, Fred Hammond.

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0: Hallelujah, 105.1, The Choir Master, no doubt. Ricky Dillard right there, Open My Eyes. You cannot listen to that song and sit still. It's just almost impossible. All right, it's me, Ed Long, here with you, the music connoisseur. I've got Yolanda Adams on the way, James Fortune, Jonathan Nelson, and Purpose, and more. So yes, aside from being a music connoisseur, I am a food lover. I am a foodie, for real. Olive Garden's bringing back the never-ending pasta pass after a six-year hiatus. They're offering 13 weeks of unlimited pasta, sauces, and toppings. I'm getting hungry just talking about this. All right, it's coming back August 31st till November 22nd, allowing guests to enjoy unlimited pasta combinations starting at just $14.99. That's what I'm talking about.
1: I'm Amber Payton with BIN News Now. Today's show co-anchor Craig Melvin is back on the air after an intruder allegedly confronted him with racial slurs inside the studio.
2: We are cooperating fully with the NYPD as they investigate the matter.
1: Melvin says he is glad everyone is safe. Andrew Truelove is now facing hate crime charges in the incident. Black House Minority Leader Hakeem Jeffries is blasting President Trump's primetime address as deranged. Trump claimed the U.S. election system is vulnerable to fraud and accused China of interfering in the 2020 election. Jeffries accused the president of spreading dangerous lies and said Republicans believe they need to cheat to win. And funeral services were held today for African-American hair care pioneer George E. Johnson. He founded Johnson Products in 1954, creating brands including Afro Sheen and Classic Curl, and later sponsored Soul Train. Johnson died July 6th at age 99. 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

Hallelujah. 105.1, God's property and love. All right, your brother Ed Long is here. You know what? I didn't feel love this morning. I'm going to tell you what happened to me earlier today in a minute. First, Maverick City.

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1: I just love that song, Maverick City, right there, Run to You. When I first heard that song, I was like, ooh, I like that. I put it right on my gospel music playlist. All right, Ed Long is here with you, playing more of your favorites like Judy Christie McAllister, John P. Key, Donnie McClurkin, Speak to My Heart, and even more coming up. All right, so this morning, I have one of my pet peeves. One of them, I have many, but one of my pet peeves is, if I hold the door open for you and you're walking into a building and you don't say thank you, that gets under my skin. Let me tell you a story. So check this out. So I'm walking into the convenience store early this morning, you know, before I came in, you know, going to get my coffee and stuff. So I go in. And as I was leaving, I held the door for this young lady and she just walked right in and didn't say thank you. That just gets under my skin. I'm sorry. You know, but I'm sorry. This is no judgment zone, right? Well, yeah, that bothered me. That's a pet peeve of mine. What's one of your pet peeves? Why don't you hit me up on the talkback feature? I'd love to hear it.
2: I'm Amber Payton with BIN News Now. Black Chicago Mayor Brandon Johnson could face a difficult re-election bid. A University of Chicago poll found fewer than 14% of residents want him to run again, while his approval rating stands at 23%.
3: There were folks that tried to fearmonger.
2: The pollster says Johnson is also struggling with support among black voters. The mayor has not said whether he will seek another term. The investigation continues into the death of 18-year-old college athlete Nolan Wells, who was black. His boat returned from Mississippi's Horn Island without him on July 4th, and his body was found 2 days later. His family is awaiting results from two autopsies. Funeral services are set for Monday. And the admitted white supremacist who killed 10 black people at a Buffalo, New York supermarket in 2022 was in court Friday. Peyton Gendron is already serving life in prison on state charges, but his federal trial begins this fall. He could face the death penalty. Get BIN News Now on demand 24/7 on the iHeartRadio app.
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5: Ice Cube's Big 3 basketball is heating up. Before the World Cup final, tune into Big 3 this Sunday. Reigning MVP Michael Beasley and the defending champion Miami 305 play a must-win game against the undefeated Dallas Power, led by coach Nancy Lieberman. 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
16: Where you at, East?

Song says it's good to be alive, but it's best to live. 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

Hallelujah, 105.1. Yeah, you hear that song and you realize how good God has been. It's me, Ed Long. You and I are hanging out in the sanctuary. This right here, one of my favorite choir songs of all time. Richard Smallwood, this is Total Praise.

0: require. 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
1: My biggest pet peeve, the bonnet. 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

0: I'm Tammy Eswick with BIN News Now. To Mississippi and the death investigation of 18-year-old black college athlete Nolan Wells, who went out on a July 4th boating trip to Horn Island with a bunch of white friends, but never returned home.
1: Everyone knows what happened to Nolan.
0: NBC News has obtained GPS information from the boat, which they say was towed, but without Wells on board. The teenager's body was found July 6th. Meanwhile, his parents are awaiting the results of two autopsies performed on their son. A Boston federal judge says the Trump administration cannot cut grants to states using a certain clause in a law. The Trump administration had targeted cops, environmental protection agencies, and food assistance agencies. Finally, Apple has hiked the price of its subscriptions. NBC News says it's the first time since 2022 an individual plan went from $10.99 to $11.99. 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
3: Ice Cube's Big 3 basketball is heating up. Before the World Cup final, tune into Big 3 this Sunday. Reigning MVP Michael Beasley and the defending champion Miami 305 play a must-win game against the undefeated Dallas Power, led by coach Nancy Lieberman. Then Dwight Howard and the LA Riot, coming fresh off a win, look to knock off the undefeated Chicago Triplets, led by coach Dr. J. The game played the way you love. 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
1: Daddy Peoples and Testify. All right, your brother Ed Long is here. Come on, I want you to testify. Tell me your biggest pet peeve.
2: My biggest pet peeve is when I'm talking to somebody and I'm telling them a story about anything, and they're just not listening. And I can tell that they're not listening by their response. And then the part two of that is when you ask them if they listening, and they be acting like they was, but they really wasn't. I do not like that.
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1: He was a contestant on The Voice at one time. Anthony Evans is called You're Not Finished. Sounded good, right? All right, Ed Long is my name. That's going to just about do it for me. I had fun hanging out with you on this Saturday. I always enjoy when you and I get a chance to hang out. I really do. All right, so I'm going to leave you with this thought, all right? I call this segment Think on These Things. Understand your why. Being clear about what you're working for can give you the stimulus to stay on course. I'll read it again. Understand your why. Being clear about what you're working for can give you the stimulus to stay on course. Think about that. All right, I got a roll. I got CC Winans coming up for you. Josh Copeland before I roll. Andre Crouch, I'm going to do them before I get out of here. All right, open your Bible. Open it prayerfully. Read it carefully and receive it joyfully. Take care. God bless.
2: I'm Timmy Eswick with BIN News Now. Lots of legal talk in the courtroom, but after a domestic violence charge in Miami, WBA boxing champ Javonta Tank Davis, who's a black man, will battle it out in the courtroom as he faces criminal and civil trials connected to his ex-girlfriend.
3: September 15th for status.
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3: With the understanding that we'll come up with a trial date to have it within the next 4 months.
2: The judge wants the trial underway in the next few months. Well, the San Francisco Police Department's Marine Unit is trying to figure out if the state can recover a boat that sank near Alcatraz this week, killing 2 people. This week, oddly enough, 20 people were on the boat to scatter the ashes of a loved one. Well, the Tennessee Titans says it plans to induct former star running back Chris Johnson, who's a black man, into the team's Ring of Honor this season. Johnson revealed that he was diagnosed with ALS less than a month ago. Get BIN News Now on demand 24/7 on the iHeartRadio app.
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1: Pursue, overtake, and recover all. 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I'm Kim Harper Johnson. 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Amen. 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
1: I live, yet not I, but Christ lives in me. Kim Hartford Johnson, happy Saturday. Yay, how you doing? Well, you know, I certainly do pray that all is well with you and yours. Thanks for listening in. Listen, got evangelist Beverly Crawford on the way. It's about time for a miracle. Chandler Moore, lead me on. Well, listen, have you heard? Texas public schools will require students to read Bible stories. Yeah, under a reading list approved by the state's education board. Yeah, that is taking effect in Texas. You know, widening the efforts to bring more Christian teachings into U.S. classrooms. Hey, that's interesting. What do you think about that? Yeah, Texas to require Bible readings in public education. Will other states do the same? That's the question. And what do you think about it? 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
2: I'm Timmy Eswick with BIN News Now. NBC News has obtained GPS information from the boat that 18-year-old black college athlete Nolan Wells was on when he went out on a July 4th boating trip to Horn Island with a bunch of white friends, but never returned home. Here's his mother.
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2: The GPS data shows that the boat was towed. Meanwhile, his parents are waiting for the results of two different autopsies performed on their son. His funeral, scheduled for Monday. Well, after smoke from a Canadian wildfire started creeping over the border into the U.S., President Donald Trump took to social media to threaten to raise tariffs on Canada. Finally, according to Deadline, Disney cartoon The Princess and the Frog is getting its own spinoff. The 2009 movie is about Princess Tiana, who wants to open her own restaurant set in New Orleans in the 1920s. Get BIN News Now on demand 24/7 on the iHeartRadio app.
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1: I've never seen the righteous forsaken, nor his seed begging bread. Kim Harper Johnson with you. Happy Saturday. It's July 18th, and today is a special day all day long on the national calendar. And I'll tell you what it is straight ahead. Right now, Anthony Brown and Group Therapy with this new one, Always Be Good.

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1: The Lord is good. He's good to all. And yeah, his tender mercies are over all his works. I'm Kim Harper Johnson with you. Got Bishop Laird E. Trotter. The Lord is blessing us right now. Keandra Lockett, trouble won't last. July 18th, the special day on the national calendar. It is hashtag National Tropical Fruit Day. Yeah, every year on this day, celebrating the delicious fruit holiday. National Tropical Fruit Day. Now, on this fruity day, celebrating the variety of exotic tropical fruits from around the world. And it gives us an opportunity, you know, to get a taste of some sweet things that we've never had before. Now, there are some familiar tropical fruits in the U.S., which we eat all the time. But sure, make a fruit ball today and enjoy it today, right? Bananas, coconuts, mangoes, pineapples, avocados, kiwi, papayas, you get it. Take pictures, post it all over your social media platforms everywhere. It's hashtag National Tropical Fruit Day. Enjoy.
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2: That's today's show co-anchor Craig Melvin, who's back on the desk and on the air after a scary incident at their New York City studio. Andrew Truelove is now charged with hate crimes after allegedly making it past security at 30 Rock and yelling racial slurs at Melvin. He also reportedly asked for today's show host Al Roker. The U.S. and Iran still fighting, with Tehran saying it launched drone attacks on U.S. military sites in Jordan and Kuwait early Saturday. The U.S. Central Command says for the seventh straight night, it's hit key military targets in Iran. Well, TMZ says R. Kelly has officially filed for clemency, according to his lawyer, who's been working with Kelly on the clemency petition for quite a while. That request submitted to the Department of Justice Tuesday. R. Kelly is currently serving a combined 31-year sentence, according to TMZ. 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
5: Ice Cube's Big 3 basketball is heating up. 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Reigning MVP Michael Beasley and the defending champion Miami 305 play a must-win game against the undefeated Dallas Power, led by coach Nancy Lieberman. 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
1: Rest in the Lord and wait patiently for Him. I guarantee you, He will show up. When? On time. No doubt about it. Kim Harper Johnson with you. Happy Saturday. And listen, get your Bibles ready. 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Here

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0: Hallelujah 105.1. Surely goodness and mercy will follow us all the days of our lives. Hallelujah. I'm Kim Harper Johnson with you on this happy Saturday. Yay. Yay. We made it. Got Evelyn Turrentine, AG, Work It Out. Dwayne Woods, Let Go. Well, certainly our prayers and condolences with the family of Hal Williams. And of course, Hal Williams, best known as Officer Smitty on Sanford and Son. One of my favorite shows I like to watch from time to time. If you don't know about Sanford and Son, Google it. Check it out on a streaming platform. He played Smitty, Officer Smitty. He also played Lester Jenkins on 227. He passed away at the age of 91 on this past week. And certainly our prayers are with the family. And we're praying for all of you who may be grieving, missing a family member, a loved one, a friend. Yes, we're praying for you. Be reminded that God is close to the brokenhearted. And let's continue to pray for one another in the name of Jesus. God bless. Amen.
1: I'm Tammy Eswick with BIN News Now. Canadian Prime Minister Mark Carney responding to Trump saying that he wants to increase tariffs on the country after a wall of smoke invaded the U.S. following a Canadian fire. Carney blamed the fires on climate change, which he said is the responsibility of all countries, including the U.S. In New York, this woman says she's concerned about the impact.
2: Stay indoors, turn on whatever air filtration system you have.
1: While the CDC is investigating the explosive diarrhea outbreak, Taylor Farm says it's voluntarily removing all its bagged lettuce sourced from central Mexico. Taco Bell also removing its iceberg lettuce. NBC News says there are thousands of cases nationwide with at least 100 people hospitalized. Finally, Eminem's former wife, Kim Scott, is facing legal trouble after allegedly assaulting a police officer who tried to stop her from committing suicide. Get BIN News Now on demand 24/7 on the iHeartRadio app.
3: 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Ice Cube's Big 3 basketball is heating up. Before the World Cup final, tune into Big 3 this Sunday. Reigning MVP Michael Beasley and the defending champion Miami 305 play a must-win game against the undefeated Dallas Power, led by Coach Nancy Lieberman. 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
1: I had fainted unless I had believed to see the goodness of the Lord in the land of the living. Hallelujah. Our God is good, and He always makes a way. Somehow, He is the way, and He's perfect. Kim Harper Johnson with you. Happy Saturday. Get your Bibles ready. Got some spiritual food for your soul. It is straight ahead. Little Bible study. Here's

0: Hallelujah 105.1, Birmingham's inspiration station. Jesus Christ the same yesterday, today, and forever. We can count on you, Jesus. Kim Harper Johnson, thanks for listening in. And of course, got the Reverend Rance Allen. There's something about the name Jesus, the Cardi Cortez. Lord, do it for me. Right now, though, it's time for some spiritual food for your soul. Got that Bible? Wonderful. If not, go get it. God's word is a lamp unto our feet. It's a light unto our path. What a blessing. Yet, to be able to read and know God's word for yourself. Amen. All right, read Psalm 55, verse 22. Psalm 55, verse 22. God's word will not return void. It won't return empty. His word will fill. It will heal. And yes, God's word will reveal. Get your Bible. Read, meditate, study for yourself what is written. It's spiritual food for your soul.
1: Happening now, rescue teams from across the country are rushing to Texas to help save hundreds of people from rising floodwaters. Two people have already died in Texas, and hundreds have been stranded in flooded homes and submerged vehicles.
2: Just for the next 24 to 48 hours to be fully aware of the danger that water can provide to your life.
1: 80-year-old Paul Pelosi is facing a misdemeanor charge for a July 3rd crash where NBC News says he struck a parked vehicle, then left the scene. Oh, 50 Cent allegedly pulling out of some Shreveport, Louisiana project, saying some locals just don't want things to change. Some black Louisiana residents say, we could have told him that, as the Knights of the Ku Klux Klan formed a branch in Shreveport in 1920 and nearly took control of the entire state in 1922. Get BIN News Now on demand 24/7 on the iHeartRadio app.
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4: Ice Cube's Big 3 basketball is heating up. 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

0: Hallelujah, 105.1, Birmingham's Inspiration Station. Our God always, always causes us to triumph, to win. We are winners, victors, and not victims. Hallelujah. Kim Harper Johnson with you. Happy Saturday, July 18th, somebody's birthday. And guess what? I'm going to help you celebrate. Yeah, I got a gift from me to you. Like a good old slice of birthday cake is on the way later this hour. Keep it here. Here's the Canton Spirituals Fix It, Jesus.
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1: Be steadfast, unmovable, always abounding in the work of the Lord. Great gospel music. We got more of it. More hits on the way just for you. Yeah, I got the Commodores with the classic Jesus is Love. Charles Jenkins, Eric Thomas, God Be Praised. Well, congratulations to these nominees for Song of the Year. PJ Morton, Abel, Come Jesus Come. Of course, that's CC Winans and Pastor Shirley Caesar. On the way, Adia, Promises. Lisa Noel Smith and the Brown Singers. Your Love, Kim Person. Yeah, all nominated for Song of the Year for the 41st Annual Stellar Gospel Music Awards, Saturday, August 15th, Spectrum Center in Charlotte, North Carolina. 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
2: I'm Tammy Eswick with BIN News Now. To Mississippi and the death investigation of 18-year-old black college athlete Nolan Wells, who went out on a July 4th boating trip to Horn Island with a bunch of white friends, but never returned home.
3: Everybody wants to know what happened to Nolan.
2: NBC News has obtained GPS information from the boat, which they say was towed, but without Wells on board. The teenager's body was found July 6th. Meanwhile, his parents are awaiting the results of two autopsies performed on their son. A Boston federal judge says the Trump administration cannot cut grants to states using a certain clause in a law. The Trump administration had targeted cops, environmental protection agencies, and food assistance agencies. Finally, Apple has hiked the price of its subscriptions. NBC News says it's the first time since 2022 an individual plan went from $10.99 to $11.99. 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
5: Ice Cube's Big 3 basketball is heating up. 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
1: With us, it may be impossible. Oh, but not with God. With God, all things are possible. The Lord will make a way somehow. Won't he do it? Ah, yes, he will. Happy Saturday, yay.
2: Miss Kim Harper Johnson.
1: Yeah.
2: And yes, I would love for you to sing my happy birthday to me. Because I just love when you sing the happy birthday.
1: Okay.
2: And I love when you say, you're welcome. I love you and thanks for all that you do and encouragement.
1: God bless you. Thank you. All right. Got the birthdays on the way. Yeah, gift from me to you. It's on the way. Yeah, you're welcome. Listen, we got Fred Hammond. Love never fails.
3: Put your hands on. Hands on. I bet you won't put your hands on it. All right.

0: Birmingham's Inspiration Station, Hallelujah 105.1, Faith, Hope, Charity. Yeah, these three. But the greatest of these is charity. It is love. Hallelujah. Love never fails. I'm Kim Hartford Johnson with you. Yeah, I got more hits and inspiration on the way. All for you. Nothing but the best. So keep it right here. It's July 18th. Happy birthday to my favorite auntie, Miss Corrine Allen. Happy birthday to you. And listen, yeah, I haven't forgotten about you. It's your birthday too. Well, let me help you celebrate. Happy, happy, happy, happy birthday to you. Ah, yeah, it's a gift from me to you. And yes, it's from my heart. You're welcome. Whatever your celebration may be today, maybe you're celebrating a brand new promotion, brand new baby, grandbaby, or maybe because it's Saturday. Well, this is the day that the Lord has made. Rejoice and be glad in it. And again, I say, rejoice.
1: I'm Timmy Eswick with BIN News Now. Lots of legal talk in the courtroom, but after a domestic violence charge in Miami, WBA boxing champ Gervonta Tank Davis, who's a black man, will battle it out in the courtroom as he faces criminal and civil trials connected to his ex-girlfriend.
2: September 15th, the status.
3: Thank you.
2: With the understanding that we'll come up with a trial date to have it within the next 4 months.
1: The judge wants the trial underway in the next few months. Well, the San Francisco Police Department's Marine Unit is trying to figure out if the state can recover a boat that sank near Alcatraz this week, killing two people. This week, oddly enough, 20 people were on the boat to scatter the ashes of a loved one. Well, the Tennessee Titans says it plans to induct former star running back Chris Johnson, who's a black man, into the team's Ring of Honor this season. Johnson revealed that he was diagnosed with ALS less than a month ago. Get BIN News Now on demand 24/7 on the iHeartRadio app.
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In your presence, there is fullness of joy. At your right hand are pleasures forevermore. I'm Kim Harford Johnson with you. 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
1: Now, faith is the substance of things hoped for. It is the evidence of things not seen. I'm Kim Harper Johnson. Yeah, that's me keeping you company on a happy Saturday. Yay. Got Israel a new breed. Again, I say rejoice. Maverick City Music, run to you. Well, the third installment of the franchise, officially titled Why Did I Get Married Again, will premiere on Netflix on September 9th. Now, the film jumps ahead a generation, you know, to follow the couples as they reunite in Lake Como, Italy, for the destination wedding of Marcus and Angela's daughter. So, yeah. And the official ensemble features returning cast members Tyler Perry, Jill Scott, Richard T. Jones, Tasha Smith, Michael Jai White, Lamon Recker, and Sharon Leal, and a brand new member, Taraji P. Henson. So can't wait to check out Why Did I Get Married Again, premiering September 9th on Netflix. Tyler Perry.
2: I'm Tammy Eswick with BIN News Now. NBC News has obtained GPS information from the boat that 18-year-old black college athlete Nolan Wells was on when he went out on a July 4th boating trip to Horn Island with a bunch of white friends, but never returned home. Here's his mother.
3: The stories are just so inconsistent.
2: The GPS data shows that the boat was towed. Meanwhile, his parents are waiting for the results of two different autopsies performed on their son. His funeral, scheduled for Monday. Well, after smoke from a Canadian wildfire started creeping over the border into the U.S., President Donald Trump took to social media to threaten to raise tariffs on Canada. Finally, according to Deadline, Disney cartoon The Princess and the Frog is getting its own spinoff. The 2009 movie is about Princess Tiana, who wants to open her own restaurant set in New Orleans in the 1920s. Get BIN News Now on demand 24/7 on the iHeartRadio app.
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5: Ice Cube's Big 3 basketball is heating up. 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Reigning MVP Michael Beasley and the defending champion Miami 305 play a must-win game against the undefeated Dallas Power, led by coach Nancy Lieberman. 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

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Trust in the Lord at all times. Hallelujah. I'm Kim Harper Johnson. Got a great one for you. It's new by Ty Trivett.

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1: Oh, magnify the Lord with me. Let us exalt his name together. Jesus, a name above every name. I'm Kim Harper Johnson, got Shay Norman on the way. Tis so sweet. Minister Billy Rivers and the angelic voices of faith never leave you. Well, some are out and about and even maximizing this Saturday with the day trip. You're on the road, you know, most day trips, you know, we try to keep driving time under 2 hours each way, you know, that's easier. And just be sure to be mindful and careful. We're praying for traffic, grace, and mercy while you're on the road. Stay buckled up and, of course, no texting while driving. And enjoy the family for a good little day trip. Yeah.
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2: That's today's show co-anchor Craig Melvin, who's back on the desk and on the air after a scary incident at their New York City studio. Andrew Truelove is now charged with hate crimes after allegedly making it past security at 30 Rock and yelling racial slurs at Melvin. He also reportedly asked for today's show host Al Roker. The U.S. and Iran still fighting, with Tehran saying it launched drone attacks on U.S. military sites in Jordan and Kuwait early Saturday. The U.S. Central Command says for the seventh straight night, it's hit key military targets in Iran. Well, TMZ says R. Kelly has officially filed for clemency, according to his lawyer, who's been working with Kelly on the clemency petition for quite a while. That request submitted to the Department of Justice Tuesday. R. Kelly is currently serving a combined 31-year sentence, according to TMZ. Get BIN News Now on demand 24/7 on the iHeartRadio app.
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4: Ice Cube's Big 3 basketball is heating up. 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Reigning MVP Michael Beasley and the defending champion Miami 305 play a must-win game against the undefeated Dallas Power, led by coach Nancy Lieberman. 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
1: The Lord will fight. He will fight for you. Hey, you need only to be still. Stand still and know that He is God. I'm Kim Hartford Johnson with you. Got Richard Smallwood and Visions at the table.
2: 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Because whatever you need is over here at the table. 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

0: Hallelujah 105.1, Birmingham's inspiration station. All of the promises of God are yay and amen. I'm Kim Harper Johnson with you. Got evangelist Beverly Crawford. He's done enough. Kirk Franklin, do it again. We'll listen on Monday morning. Yeah, get ready. 9 chances to win $1,000 every weekday. And of course, you know, that's a blessing. 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
1: I'm Tammy Eswick with BIN News Now. Canadian Prime Minister Mark Carney responding to Trump saying that he wants to increase tariffs on the country after a wall of smoke invaded the U.S. following a Canadian fire. Carney blamed the fires on climate change, which he said is the responsibility of all countries, including the U.S. In New York, this woman says she's concerned about the impact.
2: Stay indoors, turn on whatever air filtration system you have.
1: While the CDC is investigating the explosive diarrhea outbreak, Taylor Farms says it's voluntarily removing all its bagged lettuce sourced from central Mexico. Taco Bell also removing its iceberg lettuce. NBC News says there are thousands of cases nationwide with at least 100 people hospitalized. Finally, Eminem's former wife, Kim Scott, is facing legal trouble after allegedly assaulting a police officer who tried to stop her from committing suicide. Get BIN News Now on demand 24/7 on the iHeartRadio app.
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14: 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This is Chelsea Handler from Dear Chelsea. 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
21: 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Bishop Brown wrote this song for me. Hallelujah.

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1: When the sun rises, when the sun sets, hey, the Lord's name is to be praised. Hallelujah. The highest praise on this happy Saturday. Yay. Can you believe, you know, how many more days we got left in this month? 13. Wow. Soon August will hit the 8th month of the year. Time is swiftly passing by. You know, that may be changing, but it's good to know that Jesus Christ is the same yesterday, today, and forevermore. Amen.

0: Hallelujah 105.1, Birmingham's inspiration station. As the mountains are all around Jerusalem, so the Lord is all around his people. And Lord, we love you. I'm Kim Hartford Johnson, got virtue. Get ready, Javonte Patton always. Well, it's a happy Saturday. Yay. Maybe you want to check out a movie. Yeah, we got some new releases, some major ones is out this weekend. The Odyssey, I think Zendaya's in that one. Moana, the live action one with The Rock. Toy Story 5, yeah, for the kiddos. Maybe something you want to do. Check out any one of these great movies and enjoy for happy Saturday.
1: Happening now, rescue teams from across the country are rushing to Texas to help save hundreds of people from rising floodwaters. Two people have already died in Texas, and hundreds have been stranded in flooded homes and submerged vehicles.
2: Just for the next 24 to 48 hours to be fully aware of the danger that water can provide to your life.
1: 80-year-old Paul Pelosi is facing a misdemeanor charge for a July 3rd crash where NBC News says he struck a parked vehicle, then left the scene. Oh, 50 Cent allegedly pulling out of some Shreveport, Louisiana project, saying some locals just don't want things to change. Some black Louisiana residents say, we could have told him that, as the Knights of the Ku Klux Klan formed a branch in Shreveport in 1920 and nearly took control of the entire state in 1922. Get BIN News Now on demand 24/7 on the iHeartRadio app.
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4: Ice Cube's Big 3 basketball is heating up. Before the World Cup final, tune into Big 3 this Sunday. Reigning MVP Michael Beasley and the defending champion Miami 305 play a must-win game against the undefeated Dallas Power, led by coach Nancy Lieberman. Then Dwight Howard and the LA Riot, coming fresh off a win, look to knock off the undefeated Chicago Triplets, led by coach Dr. J. The game played the way you love. 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

Birmingham's inspiration station, Hallelujah 105.1. It's not by any righteous works which we have done. No, it is by the grace of God that we are saved. God's grace is amazing and sufficient. Kim Harper Johnson with you. Yes, thanks for listening in. And of course, be careful. If you're at home, enjoy. No place like home, right? Enjoy family. And let's continue to give God praise. Got Doc McKenzie and the highlights.

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1: Hallelujah, 105.1, Birmingham's Inspiration Station. The Lord is our light, and He is our salvation. Got more hits on the way by Yolanda Adams. Yeah, got a little Donald Lawrence, The Gift. Well, for some, it'll be back to school. Can you believe that? We're almost headed, you know, going back into a new school year. Certainly, we do pray that whatever summer weeks and days left that our children, parents, and teachers will enjoy, you know. But as you prepare to get back to school, you know, be sure to check teacher lists, visit your local school's website, check major retailers, you know, for special supplies. You know how we do it. Also, you know, we have to start preparing the kiddos to get back into the groove of things, you know, resetting sleep schedules and all of that. But certainly, let's continue to pray for our children, our babies everywhere, for teachers and parents heading into a brand new school year.
2: I'm Tammy Eswick with BIN News Now. Iran is threatening the U.S., saying that if it keeps up attacks on the Islamic Republic, the country has unforgettable lessons in store for the U.S. Now, this message came just hours after Iran's deputy foreign minister said Tehran had suspended its commitment to the memorandum of understanding that it had signed just last month with the U.S. WNBA player Angel Reese responding to a hot mic moment by Temple head coach Sandy Brondello, who was heard calling Reese a protected species. Reese responded on social media saying, "Calling a black woman a species? Are we surprised?" Finally, a new study suggests GLP-1 related weight loss drugs may improve relationships and employment statuses for women. So you're telling me that if I lose weight, I can get married and a better job? Interesting. I can't wait to hear what the critics have to say. Get BIN News Now on demand 24/7 on the iHeartRadio app.
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4: Ice Cube's Big 3 basketball is heating up. 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Reigning MVP Michael Beasley and the defending champion Miami 305 play a must-win game against the undefeated Dallas Power, led by coach Nancy Lieberman. Then Dwight Howard and the LA Riot, coming fresh off a win, look to knock off the undefeated Chicago Triplets, led by coach Dr. J. The game, played the way you love. 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
0: Remember, there is a friend.
1: Remember, there's a friend.
0: Oh, I love him, I love him.
1: Who will wipe your tears away?
0: I know he will. And if
1: your heart is broken,
0: this is all you have to do.
1: Just lift your hands.
0: Oh, come on and worship with me. Say it, come on.
1: Oh, I know that.

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1: Make a joyful noise unto the Lord, all ye lands. Yeah, good time. I'm Kim Hartford Johnson with you. Happy Saturday. Hashtag National Tropical Fruit Day. Yeah, enjoy today. Your favorite tropical fruits. Share it with family and friends and post it all over your social media platforms everywhere, okay? Let us see. 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
1: Seek the Lord while he may be found. Seek him while he's near. I'm Kim Hartford Johnson with you. Yes, it is a happy Saturday. Yay! We've got more hits, more inspiration, keeping you uplifted and encouraged. So keep it right here. It's been a pure blessing, a pleasure, and as always, a ball to be with you on a happy Saturday, reminding you that we serve a promise keeper. Now, according to God's word, all of his promises are yay and amen. Here is a promise. We know that God causes all things to work together for good to those that love God, to those that are called according to his purpose. No matter what you're facing, good or bad, it's all good. In the end, we win. It's God's promise. Yay and amen.
2: Happening now, rescue teams from across the country are rushing to Texas to help save hundreds of people from rising floodwaters. Two people have already died in Texas, and hundreds have been stranded in flooded homes and submerged vehicles.
3: Just for the next 24 to 48 hours to be fully aware of the danger that water can provide to your life.
2: 80-year-old Paul Pelosi is facing a misdemeanor charge for a July 3rd crash where NBC News says he struck a parked vehicle, then left the scene. Oh, 50 Cent's allegedly pulling out of some Shreveport, Louisiana project, saying some locals just don't want things to change. Some black Louisiana residents say, we could have told him that, as the Knights of the Ku Klux Klan formed a branch in Shreveport in 1920 and nearly took control of the entire state in 1922. 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
5: Ice Cube's Big 3 basketball is heating up. 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Reigning MVP Michael Beasley and the defending champion Miami 305 play a must-win game against the undefeated Dallas Power, led by Coach Nancy Lieberman. 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

says it's good to be alive, but it's best to live. 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

0: 105.1 Hallelujah FM. We get praise parties on. We ready too. Charles Jenkins and Eric Thomas on the way. Anthony Brown and Group Therapy, as well as Kurt Carr and the Kurt Carr Singers. Appreciate you being here. I'm Victor Sosa. Quick thought. What could you do with $1,000? Knock out a few bills, fill that gas tank a couple of times, get back to the grocery store and get everything that was on the list, or maybe just stack your chips and save. The list of things you could do is pretty much endless. And we got a pretty long list of opportunities for you to win yourself a $1,000 blessing all next week. It starts again Monday morning, 9 a.m., so don't miss out.
1: 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Before the World Cup final, tune into Big 3 this Sunday. Reigning MVP Michael Beasley and the defending champion Miami 305 play a must-win game against the undefeated Dallas Power, led by coach Nancy Lieberman. 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

0: 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Nonstop music for you on the Praise Party tonight, including Donna Lawrence, Mariah Carey, and the Clark Sisters together. I'm Victor Sosa. It is, amazingly, after about a month of intense competition, about to come to an end. I'm talking about this year's FIFA World Cup. Big final match tomorrow at MetLife Stadium in New Jersey between Spain and Argentina. And it is going to be a spectacle, not just the match itself, but all the performances and people who are going to be there. Tom Cruise is making an appearance. We've also got Jennifer Hudson performing the national anthem. A halftime show from Shakira, Madonna, BTS, and Justin Bieber. It's going to be loaded. And if you can't watch it because of whatever you got going on, you can always listen to every moment of that World Cup final on our free iHeartRadio app.
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